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1: 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The death toll's risen to 3 following a shooting near Seattle Space Needle on Sunday night. Mark Mayfield reports.
2: 4 others were injured when the shots rang out during the Bite of Seattle Festival, with the youngest of those victims just 2 years old. Seattle Mayor Katie Wilson says a suspect was taken into custody, although it's unknown what led to the shooting. Seattle police say there's no further danger to the general public related to Sunday's incident. I'm Mark Mayfield.
1: Police in Germany say the suspect in this weekend's deadly attack on Berlin's Pride Festival is dead. That story from Lisa Carton.
3: According to officials, officers shot and killed the 21-year-old man after he charged at them with a knife when they tried to arrest him. Authorities say one woman was killed and at least 29 others were injured Saturday night when the suspect drove a truck and

0: when Garth had the hat and Shania had the world. Here's another throwback on River Country.
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Jan-Luc Bryan. And speaking of taking a ride, you want to take a ride to Perry Farm Park this Sunday for one of my favorite car shows. If you love classic cars, the Northern Mustang Corral invites you to the 35th annual Mustang and Ford Car Show at Perry Farm Park this Sunday. 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When I had my Saley Mustang, I was out there a couple times. I actually won a trophy one time that I was out there, and boy, do I miss that Mustang. Ugh. At any rate, you can find out more at northernmustangcorral.org. Vehicle registration information, all happening. It's supposed to be cooler, too. 80s, maybe even 70s by Sunday. And that's 35th annual Mustang and Ford car. So they have other cars there, too. It's not just Mustangs and Fords. I remember some...

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0: and the pets.
1: Never leave a child or pet unattended inside a parked vehicle, even for just a few minutes. 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
0: That's Sheriff's Department Chief Deputy Trent Pikowski. On average, 37 children die each year in the United States after being trapped in a hot car. Jackpots for the Mega Millions and Powerball lotteries continue to soar. Mark Mayfield has the numbers.
2: Nearly $1.5 billion is going to be up for grabs this week. Saturday night's Powerball drawing failed to produce a big winner, so an estimated $633 million is on the line for Monday night. Meanwhile, Tuesday's Mega Millions jackpot jumped to $800 million since no tickets matched all six numbers in Friday's drawing. I'm Mark Mayfield.
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4: Showers and a few thunderstorms possible today. We have a low pressure system to our northwest and also a nearby stationary front. Upper 80s on the high and pretty humid today. Our heat index at about 100. For the overnight hours, scattered showers till about midnight, cloudy overnight, and we're dropping to about 70. Then we're back to sunny weather on Tuesday. It will be quite a bit cooler. We'll be staying in the low 80s. I'm meteorologist Steve Hamilton.
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Well, that makes it lunch hour. Get some low cash at River Country WIVR with Chris Nichols. Great to be with you, everybody. And I can't love you anymore. Sorry. Here's Hella Langley and Morgan Wallen at River Country.

River Country, WIVR, John Morgan's Kid Myself, as we get closer to 3 o'clock. That's it for me, Chris Nichols. Thank you so much for listening. I'll be back with you tomorrow morning after 10. Do it all over again here at River Country. Denny Case is back. He's in next here at WIVR. So long, everybody.